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2: 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Our special guest this evening is Andy Hill, aka The Sub Theory. 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
1: Hang on, who's the most famous person you've bumped into? 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
2: The most memorable gig would be the Hot Rats gig that I did with Danny and Gaz, which was the Milton Keynes Arena or whatever it was. I think Foo Fighters asked if Supergrass would open up at this gig, and Gaz said Supergrass were on a break, so they were doing the Hot Rats thing. We did three warm-up gigs at tiny little pubs.

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7: England's World Cup dreams are still alive. They've beaten DR Congo 2-1 in Atlanta. The Three Lions got off to a rocky start when their opponents scored after just 7 minutes. But Harry Kane saved the day and kept fans waiting until the 75th minute to equalise. Just for good measure, he knocked in another at the 86th minute. This England fan is delighted.
8: It was good, you know. It was a battle in the first half, but they looked like they were going to create. And then finally they pulled through and like, they created the chance. And bang, a couple of goals and everyone's happy.
7: The Defence Secretary insists Andy Burnham will back the Defence Investment Plan if he becomes Britain's next Prime Minister. It's emerged there is a £4.7 billion shortfall which will need to be found in this autumn's budget. Up to 150 former WH Smith stores are set to close. New owner T.G. Jones is in financial trouble and has had a rescue deal approved. And England saw its warmest June on record according to the Met Office. That's the latest from Radio News Hub. I'm David Hall.
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1: with Richmond. In every part of the process, they had an order of running for everything, so we were the 6th finalists to get up on the stage, like Tommy said. So once we received the trophy for being a finalist and we said well done to everyone else and good luck, we were more worried about falling off the end of the stage because we were stood right at the end. And then literally, like I said, Tommy said, we just congratulated each other for just getting to this stage and being up there. And then, yeah, they announced us. So it was insane.
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3: 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So I'd say every single song represents, yeah, some kind of memory.
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10: Oxford City Council says it's disappointed that Oxfordshire County Council has vetoed a devolution opportunity for Thames Valley. They say the deal could have brought billions of pounds of investment to the region. Councils across Berkshire, Oxfordshire and Swindon had been working collaboratively on a proposal for a strategic authority, linking together councils across the Thames Valley region for over 18 months. The government is under further scrutiny over the defence spending plans after Downing Street couldn't say what cuts will be made to fund it. Around only two-thirds of the £15 billion has been identified, and the decision of where the money will come from will be for the next Prime Minister, likely to be Andy Burnham. Oxfordshire County Council's asked consultants to look at how Whitney could be linked up with Oxford through a new mass transit network. The long-term plans, which take into consideration new homes and businesses over the coming decades, could take the form of trams or some other off-road system. It's thought it could be a big boost to the area's economic growth. Young workers say they feel undervalued and overlooked. New research by the Institution of Occupational Safety and Health found that many 18 to 25 year olds feel their well-being and personal development takes a backseat once they enter the workforce. Half believe their employer prioritised targets and performance over health and well-being. And Thames Valley Police is marking 6 months since the launch of the AI virtual assistant Bobby. It's the first time that technology has been used in policing in the UK, and it offers an additional service alongside online forms and phone lines. That's the latest from Get Radio News. I'm Jonathan Deutsch.

into the 2nd of July on a Thursday morning, which has got some dark clouds around, but should clear and be a lovely day today. And yes, what about the football? Well, what about Harry Kane? That's still the news we said about that. Never in doubt, was it? Never in doubt. Right, got the Get Up and Go playlist for you. First up, some big tunes to help you get into today with some Alice DJ and Kim Sims. Let's start off with Calvin Harris. Morning.

Brilliant, Calvin Harris and Satisfy kicking off the Get Up and Go playlist early doors on this Tuesday/Thursday morning. I just read the T and went with it. It's Thursday, everyone, don't panic. Right, we've got some Rudy Silver and some Kim Sims on the way after this. We go down to the Love Shack and the B-52s on Get Ready for Breakfast.

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Get

Great stuff. We like that a lot. Rude Silva and Touch Me on Get Radio Breakfast. Just playing the massive anthems for you until 6:30. We've got some Pauza and Alice DJ coming up after this from Kim Sims and Too Blind to See It on Get Radio.

hit a roll, fast life. Baby, how you do to take it all off? Rare her, rubies in my neck, glowing like a street light. She wanna ride with me in LA, babe. Hey, now she wanna ride on me.

It's Pauza on Get Radio Breakfast, just playing the huge tunes to get you into the day, especially after last night in the football. Crikey. Right, got some Ultra Beat and some Salt and Pepper for you after this from Alice DJ. We are better off alone.

Yes, what a tune is the brilliant Ultra Breed and Pretty Green Eyes on Get Radio Breakfast. We've got the news headlines on the way for you after we push it just a little bit by playing this one. It's Salt and Pepper on Get Radio.

0: Oh yeah, push it real good. Salt and Pepper closing out your Thursday morning. Get up and go playlist. Lovely stuff. Right on the way for you. We'll do some puns. Of course we will. You can always get in touch with those and your good news on WhatsApp 07537 149 333. Pop that number in your phone. Do the good news just after 7. I'll tell you what the puns are very soon. Back to the day coming up as well. We'll have a look at the sport, the weather, a bit of showbiz. Got some Post Malone after the latest news headlines now.
1: Oxford City Council says it's disappointed that Oxfordshire County Council has vetoed a devolution opportunity for Thames Valley. They say the deal could have brought billions of pounds of investment to the region. Oxfordshire Council's asked consultants to look at how Whitney could be linked up with Oxford through a new mass transit network. The long-term plans could take the form of trams or some other off-road system. And Thames Valley Police is marking 6 months since the launch of the AI virtual assistant Bobby. It's the first time the technology has been used in policing in the UK. There's more in half an hour.
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Oh, yes, it is Post Malone. I had some help on Get Radio Breakfast. It is 6:36 on your Thursday morning, weather-wise out there. Well, don't sort of open the curtains and expect bright sunshine. Actually, a bit of rain around just at the moment. It's been some heavy bits and bobs overnight as well. That's going to be around for the next couple of hours or so. After that, lovely, beautiful weather. Going to be highs of 24 and loads of sunshine around Friday. Bit cloudier, but still absolutely lovely and dry. 25 degrees, getting warmer on Saturday, 26, up to 27 on Sunday. The weather is pretty much copy-paste all the way through. All the way through, actually, now, until as far as you can see. Oh, that's wonderful news. Getting warmer and warmer next week, up to the 30-31s. Wow. Right, let's get some showbiz. King Charles has held a very rare family dinner. A lot of people saying this is probably due to the imminent arrival and the drama of Harry, of course, who is visiting the UK soon. Sienna Miller has shared her first baby photos and given some of the realities of adulting. Yeah, adulting's never the best thing, is it? There we go. Jennifer Lopez says that anyone who voted your heart or hurt your heart is a loser. One of those spell check things on here. Anyone who voted your heart, hurt your heart is a loser. I wonder who she is referring to there. And Vogue Williams got trouble in Spain. She went to the shop in a bikini and got asked to leave. Obviously, she's pregnant. She's sort of very hot in this hot weather. But don't go to the shop in bikinis. Cover up a little bit, I think, is the story there. Right, Black Eyed Peas on the way for you. We'll do some sport and have a look at the roads in a bit as well. After Eurythmics.

Hi, Cappies. Where is love on Get Ready for Breakfast? Just gone 6:45 on a Thursday morning. Shall we chat sport? Oh, shall we? Well, look, it had echoes of the Slovenia game, the last World Cup, didn't it? Yes, it did. But England scraped through against Dr. Congo 2-1, thanks to largely one man, Harry Kane. As Wayne Rooney said in the thing afterwards, they're going to be in a lot of trouble when they face a half-decent side, which you do fear might be the next round. So, 1 o'clock in the morning, everyone, into Sunday night, into Monday morning. Brilliant. I'll tell you now, Monday show ain't going to be great. There we go. Ah, dear. But yeah, England made it through, of course, and that's the most important thing. Also in the World Cup as well, a mad game involving Belgium and Senegal. The latest ever comeback. Senegal with 2-0 up in the

0: 80-some-odd minute, and they lost 3-2 after a late penalty in extra time. Tottenham are splashing the cash. They've signed Newcastle's Tonioli for £100 million after getting Mateus Fernandes from West Ham for about £85 million. Wow. Wimbledon continues. Rain scuppered the cricket yesterday, and there's cricket today. England women in the semi-finals of the T20 World Cup taking on South Africa a little bit later. Right, got some Gracie Abrahams on the way for you after we have a look on the roads right now.
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0: Yeah, it's not too bad out there. There's a tiny bit of traffic on the A40 eastbound at the moment, just around Ensham and Cassington. And that's really it. It's pretty quiet out there, to be honest. I think people may have taken the morning off. There you go. if you know any different or can help us out, though, 0865 346 333 or studio at getradio.co.uk.

Gracie Abrams and Hit the Wall on Get Radio Breakfast. Just gone 10 to 7 on a Thursday morning, which looks pretty angry out there, the skies at the moment. It is going to be a nice day, trust me on that one. Right, puns today. Go on then, it is a Thursday after all. What I'd like you to do today is a bit of a, sort of a difficult one, and this is a contentious one. I think we've done before. Make a film longer. That's our puns today. Make a film longer. It might need some explaining. So a film might say how long it is, but you need to make it longer. How do I mean that? That's, I've not explained it very well. Should I just give you some examples and then hopefully it will sort of twig? How about the day after tomorrow and the day after that? Are we, so the day after tomorrow, but then I've made that film longer by saying, ah, and the day after that. Is this really confusing? Are people going to get this? Are people going to enjoy it? Are people going to do it? Well, we're here now, aren't we? So make a film longer for the most wonderful time of the show. I'll give you another example just to prove that, that there are ones out there. Independence delay. It's Independence Day, but it's been delayed. It's longer. Are we, yeah, no, I think we got this. We're fine. 07537-149-333. I'm confident in you. We got some Dido on the way after Lionel Richie. We'll go dancing on the ceiling now on Get Radio Breakfast.

0: Dido, I thank you on Get Radio Breakfast. Keep coming with the puns today. We are making films longer. Make a film longer for the most wonderful time of the show. We'll go through them in a bit. And don't forget the Good News Rocks with Jit as well. We'll do that really, really soon. If you've got some good news stories for us, then do let us know. It'd be great to hear from you with what you're feeling kind of wonderful and happy about. We'll do some Fats and Small. We'll do some Bryan Adams. And now we've got the latest news at 2 minutes past seven.
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2: Oxford City Council's expressed its disappointment at Oxfordshire County Council for scrapping a devolution deal it says would have brought billions of pounds of investment to the Thames Valley. Councils across Berkshire, Oxfordshire and Swindon had been working collaboratively on a proposal for a strategic authority, linking together councils across the Thames Valley region for over 18 months. The City Council will discuss the impact of the decision at a meeting next week. The government is facing more questions over the defence spending plans as Downing Street haven't revealed where they'll get the money from. £4.7 billion of the £15 billion promise for defence is yet to be identified. It's a problem that'll have to be solved by the next Prime Minister, widely expected to be Andy Burnham. A study is being set up to see how Whitney can be linked up with Oxford through a new mass transit network. The long-term plans will take into consideration the number of new homes and businesses expected in the coming decades. Options such as trams or other off-road systems are expected to be looked at. Half of young workers believe their employer prioritises achieving targets and performance over their health and well-being. New research by the Institution of Occupational Safety and Health also found that many of them are feeling undervalued and overlooked. They say a lot of young people's positive qualities are being wasted in the workplace. And Thames Valley Police says its AI virtual assistant Bobby is transforming how the force protects communities and keeps the public safe. It was launched in November 2025 and is the first time the technology has been used in policing in the UK. That's the latest from Get Radio News. I'm Jonathan Deutsch.

very good morning to you, Oxfordshire. Hope you're doing all good. Hope you enjoyed the football yesterday. It was never in doubt, was it? Right. Good news for Oxfordshire happening in a few minutes' time. I'd love to hear what your good news stories are today. Might be football related. Might be a short week for you. Let us know. 07537 149 333. Right, got some Bryan Adams and some Dasher after Fats and Small now on Get Radio. Morning all.

Lads, and indeed small, and turn around or get ready for breakfast. It is 8 minutes past seven on a Thursday morning, and it's time to do the good news for Oxfordshire. Yep, good news from the socials, the papers, and from all of you. Puns as well, we'll do some in a little bit, thanks for them coming in. But some good news today. Rose Hill Community Centre gym has been given an upgrade. Been looking very nice and splendid and lovely. Bad Girl Books is set to open on Walton Street this summer. A bookshop for kind of like romantic novels and what have you. Love it. Good news. Morning to Campbell. There's good news. It is the last working day of the week. Oh, lucky you. Lucky you. I somehow got to fit three jobs into the next 2 days. Ah, never mind. Where else are we going? Morning to Rob in Cornwall. He says, morning, Rich. Good news today. It's my usual day off. Looking forward to it as it's been extra busy now. Holiday season has started. Have a good day. Ah, the usual day off. Very nice indeed. We'll go to closer to home, Rob, who says, good morning, my bearded neighbour. Hope you're well. Good news is I'm still asleep. What? Yes. Today's my partner's birthday and we've taken the day off together. I will not be awake for the good news segment, hence sending this at 2 a.m. Have a great day, everyone. Oh, bless you, Rob. Thanks for sending that across. I don't know why I'm saying that. You can't hear me. Anyway, there we go. I love that. And morning to Rich. He says, my good news is I think there may have been a football match last night, so my commute to work is a peachy in terms of whether it was 9.5 months later. There was 28. Oh, God, he's doing puns. Oh, pans. Sorry, it's rolled into one. You need to put full stops and things in. Anyway, the good news is that there's football. That's your good news story. We'll do some puns in a bit, which are making a film longer. Making a film longer. So have a go at those. 07537149333. Lovely. We'll do some Dasher for you after this from Brian Adams. I don't feel like summer out there, but it will later. Trust me.

0: It's Asha, it's Austin, it is Get Radio Breakfast, 17 minutes past 7 on a Thursday. It's really good, it's quite grey out there, isn't it? Crikey. Right, got some puns. We are doing the most wonderful time of the show. Yes, we are. We're making a film longer today. So if you can make a film longer, can you make my voice longer? Cough it out, there we go. we've got Rich who's got... 9.5 months later, there's 28 weeks later. That's just the name, a couple. I see what everyone is doing there with this one. I'm kind of thereabouts with that. Morning, Dr. Bo. He says, the long Good Friday weekend. How about 29 days later? We're getting it, making the film longer. 6 days and 8 nights. Yes. 8 years. In Tibet. These are all longer films. We've got Week at Bernie's. That's great. It's great, isn't it? Yeah, we're getting it now. Keep them coming. 07537 149333. The most wonderful time of the show. Make a film longer today. Right, got some Malcolm Todd on the way after we have a look at the roads.
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0: It is a little slow around Cassington, Ensham and Barnard Gate on the A40 eastbound. There's a bit of traffic just around Marsden as you travel down towards Headington and a bit of traffic around Junction 9. It's all busy but moving at the moment. The worst of it, of course, is the A40 heading eastbound through the areas aforementioned. Everything else looking all right. If you know any different or can help us out, 0865 346 333 or studio at getradio.co.uk.

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1: Yes, it's Malcolm Todd and the old earrings on Get Radio Breakfast. It is 21 minutes past 7 on a Thursday morning. Morning to Adela, who I was calling Rich for some reason. I do apologise. I was changing bed sheets at 4:15 this morning. Apologies, everyone. Apologies. Right. By the way, there were poppies. They weren't ours. Just in case anyone... Yeah. Right. Okay, it's time for a fact of the day, I think.
2: Fact of the day!
1: Let's see where we're going with this one. Let's go with with Campbell. Morning, Campbell. He's pinged us in a fact of the day. He says I'm surviving on a few hours sleep as well. Yeah, well, not alone. It happens. Did you know? I bet you didn't. That France's Marathon du Médoc takes place in the vineyards in Bordeaux. It has 23 wine tasting stops along its route. As well as stations offering steak, croissants, and even oysters. That's going to play havoc, isn't it? Especially on a hot day or something like that. And going to sort of run 23 miles and then have an oyster. Oh, God. Anyway, if you fancy that, that's the Marathon du Médoc. Lovely. Now, bless him, Robert sent one in as well, despite him being in bed and not even being here. But why not? Shall we just do it? Yeah, go for it.
2: Fact of the day!
1: He says, did you know, I bet you didn't, that Cowley is the birthplace of one of Britain's most famous cars. In 1913, that's a year, not time, Morris Motors began producing cars in Cowley under the leadership of William Morris. The factory helped transform Cowley from a small village into a thriving industrial community and played a huge role in shaping Oxford's economy throughout the 20th century. Today, the site continues to build the iconic Mini Hatch, making it one of the UK's longest-running car manufacturing locations. Well, I knew that Cowley was steeped in motoring history, but I didn't quite realise it went back that far, and it was all around that area. And, of course, the Morris Motors was kicking it all off back in 1913. That's incredible. So, you know, when you're driving past the mini plant and kind of going, well, this has been here a fair old while. There's a big old history with cars around Cowley and Oxford. Love that. Nice one, Rob. Love. We'll do some more fact of the day. Of course, we will tomorrow. We've got some Mark Ronson after this from Nick Kershaw now.

0: Ronstan. Oh, yeah. Smart Ronstan. Bit of Bruno Mars and Uptown Funk on Get Radio Breakfast. It's 7:32 on your Thursday morning. Right, we'll have a bit of a look at the weather. We've got some showbiz on the way. And keep the puns coming in, too. It is making a film longer today. Making a film longer. And a bit of delayed good news as well from Janet. It says, morning, Rich. Last working day. Nails, family catch-up, wedding stuff. The venue tomorrow, and then it's D-Day. Cake and wine is top of our list. Okay, a beer for Nigel. I love that. Nice. Enjoy. Have a wonderful day. Enjoy the pampering. Enjoy the excitement and everything. It's going to be absolutely amazing. Buzzing. Taylor Swift on the way for you after the latest news headlines now.
1: Oxford City Council says it's disappointed that Oxfordshire County Council has vetoed a devolution opportunity for Thames Valley. They say the deal could have brought billions of pounds of investment to the region. Oxfordshire Council's asked consultants to look at how Whitney could be linked up with Oxford through a new mass transit network. The long-term plans could take the form of trams or some other off-road system. And Thames Valley Police is marking 6 months since the launch of the AI virtual assistant Bobby. It's the first time the technology has been used in policing in the UK. There's more in half an hour.
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It's 7:36 Thursday morning. Weather-wise, there might be one or two showers around just for the next half hour, hour or so. It is going to be a glorious day, but just get those showers out of the way for the next hour or so. As I say, going to be highs of around 24 degrees and lots of sunshine. Going to be a glorious day tomorrow as well. Highs of 25. Maybe a little bit more cloudy than it is going to be today. That's a similar story really for Saturday. It's Sunday and all into next week. Temperatures on the rise. 27 on Sunday, and getting warmer and warmer as we go into next week as well. Looking like we're in for a nice stretch this July. Summer is here. Summer part three, is it? So I don't know. It's summer part two, three, something like that, isn't it? Right, well, let's do some showbiz. And Madonna sleeps with a stuffed toy octopus called Octavia every night. She was detailing this to Vogue, and it was basically when she fell into a coma. Remember when she had sepsis? And the nurses were looking after her. A nurse was called Olivia. And one of her sisters bought her this, like, octopus when she came out. And it stayed with her ever since. It's actually a really sweet and lovely story. It's really nice. And you're kind of like, oh, it's not a mad story involving Madonna. It's just, like, nice. Robbie Williams joined a busker in Seville to perform Angels. Just popped along there, just, you know, just so happened film crew was there and what have you, and just, you know, it was all completely random. And Taylor Swift and Travis Kelce's wedding celebrations begin today in New York. All the guests are arriving. It's the big one. Sorry, Janet, I mean, yours is the big one, but this is, you know, equally as big. Right. We got some Noah and the Whale on the way for you. We'll have a look at the roads. Keep the puns coming in as well. Make a film longer on Get Radio. Right, Boy Meets Girl now. Waiting for a Star to Fall.

0: sure will. No, on the way out on 5 years time on Get Radio Breakfast. Keep the puns coming in. We are making films longer. Got some good ones coming up for you. Get in touch. 07537 14933. We'll do some in a bit. Got some Alex Warren, but first a look on them roads.
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0: Yeah, so not too bad out there. There's a few delays on the A40, just through Entrim and Castington, about 6 minutes at the moment. There's some busy but moving stuff just around the Ring Road, around Marsden and southbound towards South Hinksey. However, the A420, just near the Pusey turn-off. Both directions looking absolutely chocker around there. I know that is a bit of a hotspot for accidents and what have you. Let's hope it's not that, but it is looking very, very slow around that area. If you can help us out or know as to why, 01865 346 333 or studio at getradio.co.uk.

0: Alex Warren, Ordinary Get Radio Breakfast. It is 10 to 8 on a Thursday morning, which is brightening up no end, as you can probably see out there. Puns we do on a Thursday. We're making a film longer today. Get in touch with the best making a film longer. Morning to Guy. He says, how about Ferris Bueller's month off? He's just having a month off, fair enough. I know what you did for the last 5 summers. Yeah, it would be longer, wouldn't it? And this is a clever one. The Italian career. Yeah, it's not a job. It's a career. I like it, Guy. Superb. Well done. And get in touch with more. 07537 149333. Morning, Matthew. Now, I believe this is... he's gone for Ferris Bueller's month off as well just now. But he's also got 00789, which I guess is a longer one, isn't it? I'm 00789. I like it. Come on. Right, get in touch with yours. 07537 149333. Make a film longer for the most wonderful time of the show. We're going to do some Benson Boone for you after this from Beats International.
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0: Alphaville, or get ready for breakfast. It's a minute past eight. Puns today, keep them coming. We're making films longer. Morning to Rob down in Cornwall. He says, I think I've got a pun. It's like a lightning bolt going there. Got a pun. He says, never got one before. I'm not a film fan, really. This is it. Making a film longer. Friday the 13th and 14th. It's definitely longer, isn't it? It's a couple of days then, isn't it? Friday the 13th and the 14th. It's great. He says it's probably been done already. I've been out walking the dogs, not been listening. It's not been done already. And really, you should be taking us with you. You know, that's fine. Right, we'll do some Zara Larsson for you after the latest news now on Get Radio.
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2: Oxford City Council's expressed its disappointment at Oxfordshire County Council for scrapping a devolution deal it says would have brought billions of pounds of investment to the Thames Valley. Councils across Berkshire, Oxfordshire and Swindon had been working collaboratively on a proposal for a strategic authority linking together councils across the Thames Valley region for over 18 months. The City Council will discuss the impact of the decision at a meeting next week. The government's facing more questions over its defence spending plans as Downing Street hasn't revealed where they'll get the money from. £4.7 billion of the £15 billion promised for defence is yet to be identified. It's a problem that'll have to be solved by the next Prime Minister, widely expected to be Andy Burnham. Oxfordshire Council's asked consultants to look at how Whitney could be linked up with Oxford through a new mass transit network. The long-term plans, which take into consideration new homes and businesses over the coming decades, could take the form of trams or some other off-road system. Half of young workers believe their employer prioritises achieving targets and performance over their health and well-being. New research by the Institution of Occupational Safety and Health also found that many of them are feeling undervalued and overlooked. They say a lot of young people's positive qualities are being wasted in the workplace. And Thames Valley Police is marking 6 months since the introduction of the AI virtual assistant, Bobby. It's the first time the technology has been used in policing in the UK. It offers an additional service alongside online forms and phone lines to offer non-emergency help and advice. That's the latest from Get Radio News. I'm Jonathan Deutsch.

good on this Thursday morning, which is brightening up and looking nicer and nicer, especially after the football yesterday as well. All hail Harry Kane. Lovely stuff. Right, on the way for you, we'll do some Michael Jackson Duffy. We'll keep you updated with the latest on the roads as well. We'll just keep some big tunes rolling. And we've got some Zara Larsson for you now and Midnight Sun on Get Radio Breakfast. More!

Brilliant. Zara Larson and Midnight Sun on Get Radio Breakfast. 7 minutes past 8, a Thursday morning. Brightening up and looking absolutely beautiful and lovely out there. We normally catch up with Ben at this point of the show, but we've both been missing each other. Ben's on holiday, I've been on holiday, etc., etc. But of course, he is back on Sunday's show at 11 o'clock with How to Build a Winning Team with three wonderful guests on the show. 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If you missed the show, just search for Get Radio and Business Brunch and it comes up. 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If you've never heard, the boys, they do an amazing job flying the flag for local music. They're in the mix tonight and they're paying homage to their Disc Vogue, which sounds like a very posh and trendy thing. It was actually an easy listening club night that the boys ran at the O2 Academy on Monday nights. Just a sort of oddball kind of easy listening films, TV stuff, classics, adverts, all weird and wonderful stuff. It's paying homage to that. It's a great listen. Make sure you tune in tonight from 9 with that. Love Rich, love Deadly. Right, got some Duffy on the way for you after we start something. And it's actually this song. It's Michael Jackson on Get Radio Breakfast.

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0: Duffy and Mercy will get ready for breakfast. 16 minutes past 8 on a Thursday morning. Nice and bright and looking good. It's going to be a beautiful day and a beautiful few weeks from the looks of things. Very nice indeed. We'll do some Harry Styles for you, but latest on the roads for you.
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0: Really heavy traffic on the A420 just near the Pusey turnoff. I've got 13 minutes worth of delays as you travel eastbound, and westbound is slow around that area as well. A little heads up if you're around the Lechlade area, just out of our patch, but there's construction work happening in the middle of Lechlade on the high street, and it's causing very slow traffic. The A34 northbound is going to give you about 5 minutes worth of delays as you pass Milton at the moment. And the A40 eastbound has got 8 minutes worth of delays through Cassington and Emsham. 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

Harry Styles is... It seems like he's performing every night at Wembley for the next foreseeable future. He's been on sort of Instagram pictures of people going and go, oh, you were there. Oh, you've gone there. Is everyone going? Crazy. It is Get Ready at Breakfast. It is 21 minutes past 8 on your Thursday morning. Nice and bright out there and looking good. World Cup continues. Of course it does. Overnight, you probably missed USA beating Bosnia 2-0 to make it through to the last 16. You've got Spain taking on Austria at 8 o'clock tonight. And just the four games, I think two of which you will miss as you head into early Friday morning. Portugal, Croatia, Switzerland, Algeria, and then Friday night, Australia, Egypt, and Argentina. Cape Verde. Wow, that's an interesting one. Crazy. Right, we've got some Kesha on the way for you after we go west. Oh, not to forget the cricket as well. England in the semi-finals of the T20 World Cup later on today as well.

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2: Hey, what up, girl?
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2: Let's
1: before
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1: I leave, brush my teeth with a bottle of Jack. Cause when I leave for the night, I ain't coming.

0: It's Kesha, TikTok on Get Radio Breakfast. It's coming up to 8:30 on your Thursday morning, everybody. Right on the way for you, we'll have a little look at some weather and a bit of showbiz coming up. Do some Niall Horan after the latest news headlines.
1: Oxford City Council says it's disappointed that Oxfordshire County Council has vetoed a devolution opportunity for Thames Valley. They say the deal could have brought billions of pounds of investment to the region. Oxfordshire Council's asked consultants to look at how Whitney could be linked up with Oxford through a new mass transit network. The long-term plans could take the form of trams or some other off-road system. And Thames Valley Police is marking 6 months since the launch of the AI virtual assistant Bobby. It's the first time the technology has been used in policing in the UK. There's more in half an hour.
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Not horror, it tastes so good on Get Radio Breakfast on 8:32 on a Thursday morning. It's beautiful out there. It was really sort of dark and stormy early doors, but if you're waking up now, fair play to you. Forget about it. It's going to be absolutely glorious today. Highs of 24 and loads of sunshine around. Tomorrow's looking great as well. Going to be maybe a little bit more cloud around, but hey, that's all good. Temperature's still lovely and no rain around. And that's going to be the case all into the weekend and all into next week and far beyond as well. It's looking like it's going to be a really great and lovely July from the looks of things. Right, shall we get some showbiz? And see how our showbiz friends are doing. King Charles had a very rare family dinner. Sort of the imminent arrival of Harry from the States. Probably getting the family together going, right, okay, this is how we don't say anything. If he starts asking if there's a camera crew, just don't do it. Just all that kind of stuff. Jennifer Lopez says that anyone who hurt your heart is a loser. Wonder who she's talking about there. Sienna Miller has shared her first baby photos and given some realities of adulting. It's tough adulting, it really is. And Madonna sleeps with a stuffed toy octopus every night called Octavia. It was given to her by one of her sisters after she came out of a coma from sepsis a few years back. And she slept with it ever since because it reminds her of the nurse that took care of her. Which is kind of a sweet Madonna story. It doesn't feel right, does it? It should be like, there should be some weird sort of ending, or it should be sort of sexually explicit or something. But it's not. I've got some Lucy Pearl on the way for you after this from Billy Ray Martin now on Get Radio Breakfast.

Lucy Pearl, Don't Mess With My Man on Get Radio Breakfast, 8:42 on your Thursday morning. Important changes happening around the Oxford area. Did you see this yesterday? Well worth a little mention. But the Oxford congestion charge, which was brought in, of course, in October last year, is going to be changing come the 13th of September this year. Instead of a congestion charge zone where you can pay to go through it, it's doing a kind of filter trial. What does that mean? It basically means that you can't pay to go through it. So basically, out-of-towners, yeah, you know who you are, out-of-towners will not be able to pay that £5 to get through it. Instead, you will be fined for going through those six areas with the cameras in across Oxford, and the fines are up to £70, reduced to £35. If you pay early. So instead of kind of just going, okay, well, it might cost me a fiver, I've got 24 hours to pay it, there we go. That's been eradicated. If you don't have an Oxfordshire postcode or it can't get hold of any of the kind of what they're kind of sending out beforehand, you will have to pay, which is, ooh, it's going to be interesting. That's all coming in, as I say, on the 13th of September. Permits are still be available and operate in exactly the same way as the congestion charge. So basically, so for me, for example, living in Whitney, you apply, you get X amount of congestion charge a year, and then you apply again. But as I say, anyone that can't apply for a permit will ultimately end up paying for it. Interesting move. I mean, it's all just to kind of get more money in. Let's be brutally honest. That's ultimately what it is.

Dartmoor and South Hinksey. And there's a little bit of traffic just moving northbound on the A34 around Milton that might add 5 minutes onto your journey. If you know any different or can help us out with anything, 01865 346 333 or studio at getradio.co.uk.

Teddy swims on Get Radio Breakfast. He's probably having a little swim in the lake at Blenheim on Tuesday night. One would issue. Right. Well, Peaky has got in touch after we were chatting about the congestion charge changes. It's going to be a traffic filler system come September, which basically means if you've not got a permit in there, you'll get fined for going through that area, as opposed to going, I know I'm going to be driving around that area, I'm going to pay a £5 thing, and that's all fine. They're stopping that, basically. It could be interesting. Very, very interesting to see how that goes. I mean, it's just going to be making more and more money. £35 fines for that. Peaky, well done, congestion truck dictators. Where is this country heading? Criminalize as many of the population as you can. Load up the cash cow generators. Taxes, fines, prosecute, fine, tax. You kind of feel it is going that way, isn't it? As soon as those sort of cameras rolled up, you were like, well, how much more can we charge for this? So, yeah, congestion charge has been in place since end of October and changing in September to this traffic filler system. There are more details, of course, online about this. But, yeah, changes. We've got some S Club 7 on the way, but some Spice Girls now. And who do you think you are, eh? On Get Radio.

0: breakfast. It's 9 o'clock on your Thursday morning. Going to be a beautiful day today. We'll have a little recap of the good news for Oxfordshire very soon. We've got some Miles Smith, Will to Power, all on the way after the latest news now.
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2: Oxford City Council's expressed its disappointment at Oxfordshire County Council for scrapping a devolution deal it says would have brought billions of pounds of investment to the Thames Valley. Councils across Berkshire, Oxfordshire and Swindon had been working collaboratively on a proposal for a strategic authority, linking together councils across the Thames Valley region for over 18 months. The City Council will discuss the impact of the decision at a meeting next week. The government is facing more questions over the defence spending plans as Downing Street haven't revealed where they'll get the money from. £4.7 billion of the £15 billion promise for defence is yet to be identified. It's a problem that'll have to be solved by the next Prime Minister, widely expected to be Andy Burnham. A study has been set up to see how Whitney can be linked up with Oxford through a new mass transit network. The long-term plans will take into consideration the number of new homes and businesses expected in the coming decades. Options such as trams or other off-road systems are expected to be looked at. Half of young workers believe their employer prioritises achieving targets and performance over their health and well-being. New research by the Institution of Occupational Safety and Health also found that many of them are feeling undervalued and overlooked. They say a lot of young people's positive qualities are being wasted in the workplace. And Thames Valley Police says its AI virtual assistant Bobby is transforming how the force protects communities and keeps the public safe. It was launched in November 2025 and is the first time the technology has been used in policing in the UK. That's the latest from Get Radio News. I'm Jonathan Deutsch.
0: Very good morning to Oxfordshire. Hope you're doing all good. And a beautiful, stunning Thursday is on us. Lovely. After the England game yesterday, everyone feeling a little bit chipper. Not going to win it, though, are we? Let's be honest.
3: Right.
0: We've got some Britney Spears UB40 to play for you soon. And we'll have a little recap of the good news for Oxfordshire if you missed that earlier this morning. Keep you updated on the latest from the roads, all after Miles Smith. And stay and have a bit of a dance, shall we? Morning.

yes. Hey, it's Mark Smith and Stay If You Want to Have a Dance on Get Radio Breakfast. Right, a little recap of the good news for Oxfordshire. If you missed it earlier this morning, Rose Hill Community Centre Gym has been given a nice new upgrade and looking beautiful and lovely. And Bad Girl Books is set to open on Walton Street this summer, if you like a good read. Very nice indeed. Tomorrow is Friday, so I'm expecting lots of good news. 07537 149333 is our WhatsApp number. Ping us your good news stories whenever. The WhatsApp stays open 24/7. So anything you're feeling good, happy, wonderful about, let us know. Right, we'll do some Britney Spears after this from Will to Power. Baby, I Love Your Way on Get Radio.

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1: Still very heavy traffic on the A420 as you head eastbound at the Pusey turnoff. I've still got 10 minutes worth of delays in and around there. Still busy on the A40 heading eastbound as well. 10 minutes worth of delays through Ensham and Cassington. A34 is patchy, slow, northbound past Milton and southbound past South Hinckley, the usual areas, but it is still busy at this time. 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

Oh, the old spectacular Dracula. It's Tame Impala on Get Radio Breakfast. Lovely. Thursdays mean, yes, Melting Pot. The boys are in the mix tonight, and what a mix it is too. Rich and Deadly paying homage to their Disc Vogue, the night they used to do at the O2 Academy on a Monday night, which celebrates all things easy listening, oddball TV, cult film soundtracks, and everything else in between. It's a cracking listen. Join the boys tonight from 9. Looking forward to that already. Right, we've got some Duran Duran on the way for you after this from Adamski and Killer Now on Get Radio Breakfast.

0: Oxford City Council says it's disappointed that Oxfordshire County Council has vetoed a devolution opportunity for Thames Valley. They say the deal could have brought billions of pounds of investment to the region. Oxfordshire Council's asked consultants to look at how Whitney could be linked up with Oxford through a new mass transit network. The long-term plans could take the form of trams or some other off-road system. And Thames Valley Police is marking 6 months since the launch of the AI virtual assistant Bobby. It's the first time the technology has been used in policing in the UK. There's more in half an hour.
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British stuff. It is a bit of Faithless and BB Rexha and New Religion on Get Radio Breakfast. Nice. Right, remember, if you've got any events that are happening across the summer, or you want to just a little help with getting people to things, then do let us know. 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Find out some more info about it. Send us the details of your event. We'll put it on the radio and tell the whole of Oxfordshire what's going on. We've got some Anastasia on the way, the latest on the roads for you after this from Jimmy Cliff. And I can see clearly now.

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1: A40 heading eastbound, still chocker, all the way from Whitney down towards the Cassington. A good 10 minutes worth of delays around there, still looking very busy. Everything else across the county is sort of quieting down now. A bit of traffic maybe just around Littlemore as you travel westbound towards the A34. But as I say, looking good everywhere else. 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

Brilliant Somba and Homewrecker on Get Radio Breakfast. Very nice. Right, got three big tunes for you up until 10 o'clock. We always like to celebrate being advert-free at breakfast by doing this. We've got some Lena Marlin and some Red Box, but now we go running up that hill. And oh boy, it'll be a sweaty one if you are running up it. It's Kate Bush on Get Radio.

0: Beautiful Redbox and Lean on Me on Get Radio. Very nice indeed. And Thursdays, loads to tell you about, of course. Melting Pot tonight from 9 with Rich and Deadly in the mix. Make sure you join him for that. Trevor's got an hour of 80s anthems from 6. It's just wall-to-wall 80s. I know he loves it. I know you do too. So join him from 6 tonight and he'll be with you on the get home from 4 this afternoon. Right, coming up, we'll do some Take That and the Weather Girls all on the way for you after the latest news now.
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2: England have beaten the Democratic Republic of Congo 2-1 in the round of 32, setting up a tie with Mexico in the next round. Two second-half goals from Harry Kane saw Thomas Tuchel's side come from behind. These fans have been full of praise for England's captain.
3: At the start, we were a bit apprehensive. Harrison Kane came in and he just turned it all around. Probably the best striker in the world.
4: He is a treasure. Harry Kane is a treasure. Yeah.
2: Mothers and children who went through forced historical adoption in the decades after World War II are to receive a formal apology in Parliament today. Nearly 200,000 children were taken from their mothers. Many of them were told to give up their babies because they were unmarried. A teenager has been shot in Birmingham, potentially suffering life-changing injuries. It happened at around 5:30 yesterday evening in the Alum Rock area of the city. And Swifties, listen up. Taylor's believed to be getting married to NFL star Travis Kelce tomorrow night. Crews have been spotted unloading gear at Madison Square Garden, and New York's mayor says a permit's been filed for a large event. From Radio News Hub, I'm Frankie Hersine.
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another girl. 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
2: Getting hold of these organisations because they're straight. 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These parents' families may not have provisions. Their students may be in a provision that's not suited to the needs of their child.
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1: Really heavy traffic on the A40 heading eastbound towards Cassington. A good 13, 14 minutes worth of delays around there. Unsure as to why. It has been slow all of this week. Amount of traffic, really. M40, just around the Tetsworth area, just before we get to Luchner, southbound, is looking busy on the speed sensors as well. If you know any different or can help us out with anything, 0865 346 333 or studio at getradio.co.uk.

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8: England are through to the round of 16 after a 2-1 win over the Democratic Republic of Congo last night. Harry Kane bailed them out towards the end of the game, but his fan always felt they were going to make it through.
9: My football brain said, we're going out, we're losing it. My heart said, come on, there's still plenty of time left to go. And in the end, we were the better side. We tested their keeper more times. I say their keeper was man of the match. So I thought we were just going to come back and win it. It was only a matter of time.
8: Officials say they're looking at every route to deport the Rochdale grooming gang leader who's set to be released from prison today. 73-year-old Shabir Ahmed served 14 years in jail, but his victims have been told he cannot be deported because of the Immigration Act from the 70s. Survivors of historical forced adoption are to get the apology they've been campaigning decades for. Nearly 200,000 babies of unmarried mothers were taken away for adoption from the 40s to the 70s. Education Secretary Bridget Phillipson called it a shameful period in our history. And two people have been arrested after climbing to the top of the Empire State Building in New York and then getting engaged. From Radio News Hub, I'm Frankie Hersine. Get
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1: Busy but moving just between Ensham and Cassington, the A40 in both directions at the moment. Everything else across the county seems to be behaving itself. A tiny bit of traffic around Cowley and Littlemore on the Ring Road. That's really it. 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
11: Mothers and children who went through forced historical adoption in the decades after World War II are to receive a formal apology in Parliament today. Nearly 200,000 children were taken from their mothers. Many of them were told to give up their babies because they were unmarried. Next, England captain Harry Kane says his side can't win the World Cup without passing tests. After a 2-1 win over the Democratic Republic of Congo last night, they face Mexico in Mexico City in the early hours of Monday morning, facing a host nation at altitude. Anthony Gordon set up both goals for Kane. Speaking on England's social media channels after the match, he had only praise for his captain.
12: Tokyo, just see him in there somewhere. Just thought, put it in the area and he does the rest of both goals.
11: And the final countdown to Edinburgh hosting the Tour de France Grand Départ is underway. There's just 1 year to go until the sporting event comes to the Scottish capital. That's the latest from Radio News Hub. I'm Tanita Sim. Get
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1: 834 is slow northbound at the moment, just past Bletchingdon and up towards Junction 9. It's about 7 minutes worth of delays there. Slow through Enchman Cassington westbound and busy on the A41 getting into Bicester. If you know any different or can help us out, 0865 346 333 or studio at getradio.co.uk.

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9: Historical forced adoption, where many unmarried mothers had their babies taken from them in the decades after the Second World War, is a stain on our history. That's what the Prime Minister Sir Keir Starmer said as he formally apologised in Parliament on behalf of the state.
10: The shame is not yours. The shame was never yours. The shame is ours.
9: Meanwhile, the Home Secretary has vowed to right the wrongs identified by an inquiry into the Southport killings. Shabana Mahmood confirmed the government accepted the recommendations from the first phase of the Southport inquiry in full. And Formula One drivers will take to Silverstone for this weekend's pre-race parade in individual Lego mini cars. Building on the success of Miami in 2025, this weekend we'll see 22 fully drivable cars, each made out of 28,000 Lego bricks. That's the latest from Radio News Hub. I'm Tanita Sims. Get
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2: Community garden where we grow food and teach people in the local community how to grow their own food. 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
1: The A34 is heavy going as you travel northbound in and around, well, basically from Peartree all the way up to Junction 9. It's going to add about 10 minutes onto your journey, that stretch. A40 westbound through Ensham and Cassington is a bit busy, as it is, once again, just through Cowley and Littlemore on the Ring Road. If you know any different or can help us out, 0865 346 333 or studio at getradio.co.uk.

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11: The forced adoption of babies from unmarried mothers in the decades after the Second World War has been branded a stain on our history. Sir Keir Starmer made the comments as he made a long-awaited state apology for the historical practice.
12: I say it to every single person impacted. We are deeply and profoundly sorry. To the mothers who were told they were unfit, who were prevented from caring for the children they desperately wanted to help.
11: Women whose babies had been taken from them watched on in Parliament. He says the shame was never theirs, but the shame is ours. Meanwhile, Sir Keir Starmer has asked the Home Secretary to review the case of a Rochdale grooming gang ringleader. It's after calls for the law to be changed to allow him to be deported. 73-year-old Shabir Ahmed served 14 years in jail. And the first edition of The Hobbit has sold for more than £38,000. It was discovered among a pile of fairly ordinary donations at a charity shop. That's the latest from Radio News Hub. I'm Tanita Sims. Get
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1: The A34 is heavy going as you travel northbound in and around, well, basically from Peartree all the way up to Junction 9. It's going to add about 10 minutes onto your journey, that stretch. A40 westbound through Ensham and Cassington is a bit busy, as it is, once again, just through Cowley and Littlemore on the Ring Road. If you know any different or can help us out, 0865 346 333 or studio at getradio.co.uk.

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9: It's understood grooming gang ringleader Shabir Ahmed, who is at the centre of a deportation row, has been released from prison after serving 14 years for multiple sexual offences against young girls. Sir Keir Starmer has asked the Home Secretary to review the case. Ministers say the Immigration Act from the 70s doesn't allow it. Meanwhile, historical forced adoption, where many unmarried mothers had their babies taken from them in the decades after the Second World War, is a stain on our history. That's what the Prime Minister Sir Keir Starmer said as he formally apologised in Parliament on behalf of the state.
10: Silence and unworthy of care. Children grew up believing that they were unwanted. Young mothers were told that they were immoral and that their babies would be better off without them.
9: The Education Secretary Bridget Phillipson called it a shameful period in our history. And in other news, the final countdown to Edinburgh hosting the Tour de France Grand Départ is underway. There's just 1 year to go until the sporting event comes to the Scottish capital. That's the latest from Radio News Hub. I'm Tanita Sims. Get
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1: Whether that person be a customer who pays for the product, or whether that person being an investor who's backing the company, whether that person is a government that's prepared to pay a public sector organisation to do things on behalf of the taxpayer, or whether that person be somebody who donates to a charity or gives a grant to a charity to do something useful in the world. 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
2: 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And as I said earlier, it brings out the best in Oxford. 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
1: The A34 is heavy going as you travel northbound in and around, well, basically from Peartree all the way up to Junction 9. It's going to add about 10 minutes onto your journey, that stretch. A40 westbound through Ensham and Cassington is a bit busy, as it is, once again, just through Cowley and Littlemore on the Ring Road. If you know any different or can help us out, 0865 346 333 or studio at getradio.co.uk.

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14: Two teenagers who walked free from court after being found guilty of rape will now go to prison. The Court of Appeal has ruled the 15-year-olds' original sentences were unduly lenient. The boys, known as X and Y, committed a total of 17 offences against two girls in Hampshire. Here's Lady Chief Justice Baroness Carr.
15: X and Y participated in multiple rapes carried out in front of others and in which the complainants were subjected to humiliation and degradation, in particular by the filming of the offences. We found that the judge had undervalued the seriousness of their offending and the serious harm caused by it to the complainants.
14: The long-planned traffic filter trial will replace Oxford's temporary congestion charge on Monday the 14th of September as a way to further reduce traffic in the city. It follows the planned reopening of Botley Road at the end of August. The key difference is that car drivers will no longer be able to pay the £5 congestion charge to go through the traffic filters. Cars with permits and all other vehicles can travel through the filters at all times. And residents in Rose Hill are set to benefit from a refurbished, modern and affordable gym at Rose Hill Community Centre following a major upgrade to gym equipment. The upgraded gym's undergone a complete refurbishment, which has seen the replacement of all existing equipment with state-of-the-art Matrix fitness machines. The investment reflects Oxford City Council's commitment to supporting healthier lifestyles while ensuring services remain affordable. That's the latest from Get Radio News. I'm Andy Hoyle.
16: Well, welcome to your Thursday afternoon on the Get Home across Oxfordshire. This is Trev getting you there between now and seven. Have you had a good day? And buoyed up by what happened last night for England, getting through to Sunday night into Monday. Talk more about that soon. In the meantime, we've got the latest on the roads coming up soon. We'll do a quick quiz for you at 4:30. And first up, Aaron.

Ariana Grande, and of course, Hate That Made You Love Me. This is Get Radio, and this is Trev on a Thursday afternoon. Well, listen, what last night was, it was watching England in a knockout game at the World Cup. That's what happens, right? The shirt weighs heavy on those people, and they proved it in the first 20 minutes before the first quarter, which, of course, we all hate that phrase, but it is creeping in. And now the attention turns to how will you be spending your Sunday into Monday, and how is Monday going to look for you as well? Lots of planning to be done. Will venues stay open? Where will you watch it? Lots to be asked as well. We're getting you home. Get Radio Thursday afternoon. This is Phil Collins, Two Hearts.

Coldplay, and of course, A Sky Full of Stars. What a tune! Thursday afternoon on The Get Home. This is Get Radio with Trev, hanging around with you till 7 this evening. The truck, by the way, tonight, down the Cowley Road, there was put on some really fine performances and some lovely intimate acts as well. And there's a singer called Bird there this evening at 6. I've got a mate of mine called Bird. That's because he's tall and everyone called him Big Bird when he was growing up. Anyway, I don't think it's him, but it's Bird. He's a folk singer, songwriter Janie Price, launching that her sixth studio album, Held Here Together, and that's at Truck at 6 tonight. The Carnegans now, Love

0: The Cardigans and Love Fool on the Get Home. It's Get Ready a Thursday afternoon. This is Trev. Hope you had a good day. A pretty decent day in terms of weather. Very windy. A good drying day for your washing. We're going to find out more details of the weather in the next 5 minutes, and we'll throw a quick quiz your way as well between now and 4:30.
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2: A34 slow in a couple of spots at the moment as you head up northbound just around the Hinksey Hill interchange, and again northbound as you head up between Pear Tree and Junction 9. There's around 6 minutes of delays up there. Also on the Ring Road, South Eastern Bypass, a little bit busy as you'd expect. You head westbound from Cowley over towards the Littlemore roundabout, and the A40 westbound between Cassington and Entrim busy as usual. There's 13 minutes of delays through there at the moment. But as ever, if you know any different and can help us out, 01865 346 333 or studio@getradio.co.uk.

0: 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This is the Get Home and Get Radio. Nice day today. It's been a really pleasant day. A lot of sunshine and quite windy, but a nice temperature as well. We're 23 the high today, 25 tomorrow. It's creeping up into the weekend with a high of 26 and 27 over Saturday and Sunday, and wall-to-wall sunshine too, with a little bit of cloud cover and a moderate breeze and a gentle breeze over the weekend as well. But you know what? It's looking mighty fine in the next week or so as well. There really is no forecast for any rain, and decent temperatures too. Not too hot, although getting past 30 this time next week might be a little bit warm. But you know what? It's today's been a lovely day. A lovely day. Right, quick quiz on the way for you after this.
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0: Counting Crows, Mr. Jones on the Get Home. It's Get Radio with Trev on this Thursday afternoon. Here's a quick quiz for you, and it's not football related. Actually, it happened on this day in 1990 that the original version of the TV cooking competition, MasterChef, first aired. But who was the first presenter of MasterChef on this day in 1990? Answer before five this afternoon. What's your guess? Come on. Here's Ed Sheeran on the Get Home. It's Get Radio. Castle on the Hill.
1: When I was 6 years old, I broke my leg.

Ed Sheeran, Castle on the Hill, on the Get Home. It's Get Ready. I'd love to know where you're watching the next match for England, Sunday into Monday at 1 o'clock. I'm surprised there are not more calls for bank holiday as well. The Scots had a bank holiday, and they played on a, I think, on Saturday into Sunday, and they had a Monday off. I'm surprised there's not been more call for it. I don't think it's really sunk in what we did last night, and also the logistics of what we're about to do on Sunday into Monday. We'll all be like zombies Monday. Do you go to bed early Monday, Sunday evening, then get up, like I used to do as a kid, to watch the late night football? Lots to think about. We are getting you home Thursday afternoon. It's Get Ready. But a nice thing to think about, though, isn't it? It could be the other way if it didn't go

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2: That's built. The ultimate aim is to put them into an apprenticeship, get them on some work experience, or get them work ready, hopefully in construction. But we skill them with so many things, not just what they learn in the workshop. If they don't have their English and maths, they can resit either as a GCSE or a functional skills. Smaller groups suits them better. They're not in the classroom that long. But we also do a lot of employability skills and soft skills that are needed to make them more employable.
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Rodrigo and Drop Dead on the Get Home. It's Get Ready, a Thursday afternoon. The Oxford Comedy Festival started yesterday, a month full of laughs. And today, tonight, at the Trinity College, part of the venues, they have sort of four or five venues, one of them being the Trinity College in the Beer Cellar on Broad Street. They've got a couple of shows tonight, a couple of acts as well to make you laugh. Doors at 8:30 and show at 9 o'clock tonight for the Oxford Comedy Festival. A right old laugh this month. 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

0: 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Answer for the quick quiz said to you on this day in 1990, the original British version of the TV cooking competition MasterChef first aired. And I asked you, who was the first presenter of the show? And when I say to you, you'll probably go, oh yeah, it was, wasn't it? Lloyd Grossman, who soon went on to be on the side of Jars selling his pasta sauce. Anyway, Lloyd Grossman was the first presenter of MasterChef on this day in 1990. Bonus point if you got that right.
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2: The A34 northbound partially blocked due to a crash just at the Pear Tree interchange. There's currently around 24 minutes of delays as you head up there, queuing all the way back towards the Hinksley Hill interchange.

0: Elsewhere on the Ring Road, Southern Eastern Bypass are very slow as you head westbound from Cowley over towards the Littlemore roundabout. There's around 7 minutes of delays over there. And the A40 westbound between Cassington and Ensham is still busy as you'd expect. There's around 15 minutes worth of delays through there now. But as ever, if you know any different and can help us out, 01865 346 333, or studio@getradio.co.uk.
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9: Two 15-year-old boys who were spared custody for the rape of two girls will now go to prison for 4 years. Judges at the Court of Appeal have ruled their initial sentence, a youth rehabilitation order, was unduly lenient. The pair committed 17 offences against two girls in Hampshire. Barrister Charlotte Proudman spoke on behalf of one of the victims.
10: I thought the sentencing hearing might help me. Instead, I feel like everything has gone backwards. I feel more trapped than I did before. I feel like I am the one who has been sentenced. I feel like I am the one living in a prison, even though I did nothing wrong.
9: A traffic filter trial is to replace Oxford's temporary congestion charge as a way to further reduce traffic in the city. It follows the planned reopening of Botley Road. From September the 14th, it'll operate in a similar way to the temporary congestion charge. The key difference is car drivers will no longer be able to pay the £5 congestion charge to go through the traffic filters. A £130,000 investment has meant a refurbished, modern and affordable gym at Rose Hill Community Centre. The gym's been the subject of a complete refurbishment. Oxford City Council says the funding reflects its commitment to supporting healthier lifestyles. And the debate over whether children should be allowed to stay up to watch England's 1 a.m. game against Mexico is raging. Thomas Tuchel says kids should be allowed to, but Education Secretary Bridget Phillipson was diplomatic in her response.
11: I know that parents will do this in a way that works best for their family, but of course getting up to school the next day is important.
9: That's the latest from Get Radio News. I'm Andy Hoyle.
12: We are getting you home on a Thursday afternoon. Hope you had a good day so far. Listen, we've got the latest on the roads coming up soon. We'll look at the weather details for the weekend, which looks amazing, by the way, and another quick quiz to test your brain at 5:30. Plus, of course, everything going on around the county, we're all over it. And here's a song for you. Here's Gracie Abrams, just gone 5 o'clock.

Gracie Abrahams and Hit the Wall on the Get Home is Get Ready a Thursday afternoon. What a day, what a night last night was. Everyone's got a bit of a smile on their face today and then realising, hang on, we've got to stay up on Sunday into Monday. Also in the news today as well, Canada! Can't believe this. They're going to take part in the Eurovision Song Contest for the first time in 2027. Organisers have announced. Of course, Australia have been in there now for quite some years. And now the return of the Canadians. And I mean, let's just open up to everybody now. Okay, right. And also, it's another country that probably doesn't like us and another country to vote nil point for us. Anyway, they may as well open up Global Vision. I can see it now. Right, J-Lo, Waiting for Tonight on the Get Home. It's Get Radio.

CeeLo Green and Forget You on the Get Home. It's Get Radio. This is Trev with you hanging around till 7 this evening. We always look for bands with silly names and names that stick out for you to think, oh, I must go and see them live. We mentioned earlier this week that the Bullingdon tomorrow night have got Crazy Orange Hotel, which we like the name of that. But also, I've just spotted one for this evening, actually, at the Bullingdon as well. They got a band called Pajama on tonight as well. So if you spot any crazily named bands, or if you've got a band as well in your family, your friends, that they run and got a silly name, love to know about it. On the list then, Crazy Orange Hotel and Pajama. Love that. Pajama, they're better late at night. We're getting you home. It's Get Radio. This is Hall and Oates.

0: It's Hall and Oates, Out of Touch. On the Get Home, it's Get Radio, Thursday afternoon. See that George Michael, the music of George Michael, the Candlelight Concert Series continues tomorrow night at the Oxford Town Hall on St All Dates, of course. That's been a really popular and successful series of concerts, the Candlelight Concerts, and there's four world-class singers, an incredible live band, and that's tomorrow night from 6:30 at the Town Hall.
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2: A crash on the A34 northbound at the Pear Tree Interchange is currently causing around 36 minutes of delays, going all the way back towards the Hinksey Hill Interchange. There's also delays, of course, on the A420 as you head eastbound over towards the Botley Interchange. There's around 10 or so minutes of delays over there. Elsewhere down on the Ring Road, suddenly some bypass slow heading westbound over towards the Littlemore roundabout. There's around 9 minutes of delays there. And the A40 westbound between Cassington and Ensham, busy as you'd expect. There's 14 minutes of delays through there at the moment. But as ever, if you know any different and can help us out, 01865 346 333 or studio at getradio.co.uk.

0: Jazzy, Calvin Harris, Satisfied on the Get Home Thursday afternoon. What a pleasant day today. Bit windy, but it's been really nice temperature and a lot of sunshine around. Very pleasant looking day. 25 tomorrow, slightly warmer with some cloud cover in the afternoon with more of a gentle breeze tomorrow. The same for Saturday and Sunday too, but creeping up to temperatures of about sort of 25 and 27 degrees. And into next week too, it's wall-to-wall sunshine, very pleasant days, lovely summery days with sort of 27, 28 degrees, which is lovely. We are in a nice period of weather. Enjoy it if you can.
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The Sun Always Shines on TV on the Get Home. It's Get Radio Thursday afternoon. Quick quiz time for you. And it was on this day, quick quiz, it was in 2001 that Liverpool Airport changed their name from Speke Airport to officially being known as What Airport? What's the name of Liverpool's airport? Do you know? Quite an easy pub quiz question, but we'll see if you know. Answer before six tonight. Now Calvin Harris. The brilliant One Kiss. Sounds great in the sunshine this afternoon. It's Get Radio.

Calvin Harris and One Kiss on the Get Home. It's Get Ready, a Thursday afternoon. Lots going on this weekend for 4th of July, American Independence Day. We have, of course, a large contingent from the States living in our city and the county as well. There's a country hoedown with the Scott Gordon Band at the Tap Social on Saturday night at 8 o'clock. Free to get in. Got a barbecue there as well. Raw country and Americana hoedown with the Scott Gordon Band celebrating American Independence Day on Saturday. Getting you home, it's Get Radio. Up next, again, sounds great in the sunshine. Shanice, I love your smile.

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It's Malcolm Todd and, of course, Earrings on the Get Home. It's Get Radio Thursday afternoon, the big song for your drive home. Listen, weekend breakfast back with myself and Rich on Saturday and Sunday morning. After a weekend off last weekend, we're back 9 to 11 this weekend. Make sure you join us, please, for more nonsense on your radio. And Rich is back on breakfast in the morning when you wake up. It's Get Radio.

0: It is the Human League. Don't You Want Me, Baby? On the Get Home, it's Get Radio Thursday afternoon. This is Trev. Have you had a good day so far? Answer for the quick quiz coming up in the next 10 for you. We said to you, look, on this day in history, in 2001, Liverpool Airport changed the name from Speak Airport, but to what name? What's the name of the airport now? You should know. Pretty easy pub quiz question. We'll give you details. Answer on the way soon.
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0: Miley Cyrus, and we can't stop on the Get Home, It's Get Radio, Thursday afternoon. Answer for the quick quiz. On this day in 2001, we said to you, Liverpool Airport changed their name from Speak Airport to what named, and I didn't know it was called Speak Airport because I only now know it as this airport name. They changed their name, of course, to John Lennon International Airport, and that's what it is. There we go. And actually, very successfully too, because you all know it now as the in John Lennon International Airport in Liverpool. Now you know. What's Paul McCartney got? Anyway, don't answer that. We'll find out soon. This is the Get Home Thursday afternoon. This is Get Radio.
1: 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Managing waste across Oxfordshire for over 50 years.
2: The A34 looking pretty slow in a couple of spots. You head up northbound around the East Ilsley area, and again northbound as you head up towards the Pear Tree interchange, of course, following the accident a little bit early on. Looks like the northbound carriageway is still partially blocked around the Pear Tree interchange. There's around 25 minutes of delays as you head up there, queuing back towards the Abingdon North turnoff. Elsewhere, A40 very slow in both directions, heading between Cassington and Ensham, around 10 minutes of delays in both those areas. And down on the Southern Eastern Bypass, slow as you'd expect, heading westbound from Cowley over towards Littlemore. But as ever, if you know any different and can help us out, 01865 346 333 or studio@getradio.co.uk.
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2: What inspired you? 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
3: 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Pepper's Lonely Hearts Club Band.
2: A fine album.
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2: 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Not probably quite as good as Sgt. Pepper. And didn't really have much of an influence on me, although Deadly just called me a Muppet on occasion, so maybe.
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10: Two teenagers who walked free from court after being found guilty of rape will now go to prison. The Court of Appeals ruled the 15-year-olds' original sentences were unduly lenient. The boys, known as X and Y, committed a total of 17 offences against two girls in Hampshire. Here's Lady Chief Justice Baroness Carr.
11: X and Y participated in multiple rapes carried out in front of others and in which the complainants were subjected to humiliation and degradation, in particular by the filming of the offences. We found that the judge had undervalued the seriousness of their offending and the serious harm caused by it to the complainants.
10: A cast member from Married at First Sight UK has been arrested on suspicion of rape. The Metropolitan Police have confirmed they've questioned an individual as part of an ongoing investigation. They're currently on bail pending further inquiries. The long-planned traffic filter trial will replace Oxford's temporary congestion charge on Monday the 14th of September as a way to further reduce traffic in the city. It follows the planned reopening of Botley Road at the end of August. The key difference is car drivers will no longer be able to pay the £5 congestion charge to go through the traffic filters. Cars with permits and all other vehicles can travel through the filters at all times. And residents in Rose Hill are set to benefit from a refurbished, modern and affordable gym at Rose Hill Community Centre following a major upgrade to gym equipment. The investment reflects Oxford City Council's commitment to supporting healthier lifestyles. That's the latest from Get Radio News. I'm Andy Hoyle.
12: Just gone six. Now you're up to date with things happening in the world with Trev on the Get Home between now and seven this evening. Hope you had a good day. I'm a bit jaded now after a Wednesday night out watching the football. No, I'm just not used to it. Listen, we're getting you home with the 80s anthems. We've got some Kim Wilde coming up. But first up, the Pet Shop Boys on the Get Home.

It is the Pet Shop Boys and Hearts, of course, on the Get Home. It's Get Radio. 80s anthems being a Thursday night. And we crack on with the landscape gardener now. Here's Kim Wilde. You keep me hanging on.

0: Black Box, right on time. On the Get Home, it's Get Ready, a Thursday afternoon. This is Trev with you through till 7. More 80s anthems after this.
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2: A34 looking very busy in a couple of spots. You head up northbound, just up between East Ilsley and Chiltern. There's currently around 21 minutes of delays up there due to a obstruction in the road. Also very slow still as you head up northbound between Botley and Junction 9. Average speed of around 15 miles an hour up there, and there's around 20 minutes of delays up that stretch. Elsewhere on the ring roads on the Eastern Bypass, slow heading westbound from Cowley over towards the Littlemore roundabout, and the A40 is very congested in both directions as you head between Cassington and Ensham. 10 minutes of delays in both directions there. But as ever, if you know any different and can help us out, 01865 346 333 or studio at getradio.co.uk.

0: Love and Luther. Never too much on the Get Home. It's Get Radio. More decent weather tomorrow. It's been a lovely day today. Lovely looking day. A bit windy. The wind dies down tomorrow. 25 the high tomorrow. 27 of the weekend as well. Wall-to-wall sunshine. It really is a lovely few days ahead of you.
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Ed Shannon, and Let the Music Play. On the Get Home, it's Get Radio Thursday afternoon. These are the big songs for your drive home across the county. England through to the last 16 of the World Cup. How will you watch it on Sunday into Monday? Logistically, a nightmare. Got to work that one out. Right, ABC up next on 80s anthems. It's Get Radio.

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Mona Kanté, Yeke Yeke, the 80s anthems on a Thursday night on the Get Home, it's Get Radio. Recently read that Lionel Richie, not too well, had to pull out some gigs in America. Wish him well, because such a brilliant back catalogue of tunes like this. Lionel, Dancing on the Ceiling on the Get Home.

0: Well, Lionel and Dancing on the Ceiling on the Get Home. It's Get Ready, Thursday afternoon. This is Trey hanging around with you till, well, I'm nearly out of here, but we've got one more, maybe two more, a little person from the 80s coming up after this.
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It is Kylie and the Locomotion on the Get Home. It's Get Radio Thursday afternoon. These are the big songs from the 80s. We'll sneak one more in, shall we? The Groover from Vancouver. It's Bryan Adams on the Get Home.

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9: Two 15-year-old boys who were spared custody for the rape of two girls will now go to prison for 4 years. Judges at the Court of Appeal have ruled their initial sentence, a youth rehabilitation order, was unduly lenient. The pair committed 17 offences against two girls in Hampshire. Barrister Charlotte Proudman spoke on behalf of one of the victims.
10: I feel more trapped than I did before. I feel like I am the one who has been sentenced. I feel like I am the one living in a prison.
9: Sabir Ahmed, the ringleader of the Rochdale grooming gang, has been released from prison amid calls for him to be deported. He served 14 years for multiple sexual offences against young girls. Sir Keir Starmer says forced adoptions ordered by the state is a stain on our history. The PM's apologised after thousands of children were taken from their unmarried mothers over the course of three decades. And pubs will now be allowed to stay open until 5 a.m. on Monday morning so fans can watch the England-Mexico game. That's the latest from Radio News Hub. I'm David Hall. 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
2: 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It's a good night. 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
1: Every other Thursday from 9, Rich and Deadly throw anecdotes, musical indifference, interviews with Oxfordshire's music scene, past and present, into the Melting Pot.
2: Is there any advice you'd give any up-and-coming musicians for someone who's, you know, been there, done it, and still doing it extremely well?
3: I'd say creatively, there's that process you go through where you kind of impersonate people to a certain extent. You know, you take on those influences. But I'd say that's a very important part of learning how to do what you do. But also within that, I'd say it's very important to follow your own musical instincts as well and find what is uniquely you. I think in Radiohead, we've been really lucky because kind of we all learnt how to play our instruments really in the context of each other. And because of that, you develop that very kind of distinctive musical voice.
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8: Two teenagers who walked free from court after being found guilty of rape will now go to prison. The Court of Appeal has ruled the 15-year-olds' original sentences were unduly lenient. The boys, known as X and Y, will serve 4 years after committing a total of 17 offences against two girls in Hampshire. Here's Lady Chief Justice Baroness Carr.
9: We found that the judge had undervalued the seriousness of their offending and the serious harm caused by it to the complainants.
8: A cast member from Married at First Sight UK has been arrested on suspicion of rape. The Metropolitan Police have confirmed they've questioned an individual as part of an ongoing investigation. A survivor's been pulled from the rubble 8 days after the earthquakes in Venezuela. Emergency teams have spent more than 100 hours trying to free Hernan Gill after he was trapped under 140 tonnes of debris. And pubs will now be allowed to open for England's World Cup match against Mexico. That's the latest from Radio News Hub. I'm David Hall.
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1: Hang on, who's the most famous person you've bumped into? When you say that, it sounds like you hang out in celebrity circles, but you don't, and you hardly ever meet anybody famous. I mean, who's the most famous person you weed next to?
2: Well, just because you've got a story about that, I tend not to weed next to celebrities. I go up them and strike conversations rather than meeting them in toilets.
1: I find that it breaks the ice when you meet them in a toilet. 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
2: And be able to put it on a board and see what the combination is. 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So wow. Knowing how best to display them to get people to know them. And a lot of it actually just comes down to interaction. You know, if someone says, well, I'm looking for a game, I don't know what to buy, it's lots of questions. It's who's it for? What's the occasion? How many people? What games have you played already that you like? And then you can help them find the game.
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1: Easy. Have a plan. 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And surround yourself with great people to be able to get there.

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10: One of the victims of two teenage boys who've had their sentences increased for raping her says justice has finally been done. The two 15-year-olds will be detained for 4 years after appeal court judges said their initial sentence was unduly lenient. Lady Chief Justice Baroness Carr has criticised the original trial judge.
11: We found that he had failed to take sufficiently into account the ages and vulnerabilities of the complainants and the psychological effect upon them, which we considered to be severe.
10: A cast member from Married at First Sight UK has been arrested on suspicion of rape. The Metropolitan Police have confirmed they've questioned an individual as part of an ongoing investigation. A survivor's been pulled from the rubble 8 days after the earthquakes in Venezuela. Emergency teams have spent more than 100 hours trying to free Hernan Gill after he was trapped under 140 tonnes of debris. And pubs will now be allowed to stay open for England's World Cup match against Mexico. That's the latest from Radio News Hub. I'm David Hall.
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